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and Mass Studio, May 19th. Young Bushman and Scorpion Queen, May 26th. Round 2 of the face-off battle, where one DJ will ultimately win £1,000. Wussy One versus Rastinian. Make sure that you are there because you are the judges. Masty Nightclub, 572 to 582 High Road.

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0: 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The day party they're all talking about on the 12th of July.
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Maxwell, Tony Meg 3 and Mass Studio. May 19th, Young Bushman and Scorpion Queen. May 26th, round 2 of the face-off battle, where one DJ will ultimately win £1,000. Wussy One versus Rastinian. Make sure that you are there because you are the judges. Masty Nightclub, 572 to 582 High Road, Wembley.

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Heavy Ranks, May 12th, Tony Med 3 and Mass Studio, May 19th, Young Bushman and Scorpion Queen, May 26th, Round 2 of the Face-Off Battle, where one DJ will ultimately win £1,000. Wussy One versus Ras Simeon. Make sure that you are there because you are the judges. Masty Nightclub, 572 to 582, High Road, Wembley, HA3.

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May 12th, Tony Meg 3 and Mass Studio. May 19th, Young Bushman and Scorpion Queen. May 26th, round 2 of the face-off battle, where one DJ will ultimately win £1,000. Wussy One versus Rastinian. Make sure that you are there because you are the judges. Masty Nightclub, 572 to 582 High Road, Wembley. HA

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Sanctuary, welcome, Ms. Nina Mosley.

something that I've been working on for a while, and I was hoping that a certain someone would be here tonight. But I don't see him, so

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12, Tony Med 3 and Mass Studio. May 19th, Young Bushman and Scorpion Queen. May 25th, round 2 of the face-off battle, where one DJ will ultimately win £1,000. Wussy One versus Rastinian. Make sure that you are there because you are the judges. Masty Nightclub, 572 to 582 High Road, Wembley. HA0

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The Late Breakfast with Inspector. 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

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So always on. Always look here now. 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

0: see that Sonia inspector. 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
1: And I think the other guns, all this is on call inspector son. He's been killing all the song as if the champion goes. Here's no sound to come in 10 cents. If a sound come, there's some slip. Here's no sound to challenge inspector sound with those big irons on the zip. Big irons of your zip. Yeah, yeah, Mr. Ritter, forever sparks. You don't know. That big bad sound, you don't know. 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
1: Do you think it's long enough?
2: Just about. I mean, another minute wouldn't do any harm. How about your Madonna song?
1: Oh, no, no. 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
2: But this is the Sonia Inspector. Nothing normal about it.
3: In the city of the guns, all this is on called Inspector Sound. He's been killing all the sun as if we're the champion guns. Here's no sound to come and tense us. If the sound come, there's gun flip. Here's no sound to challenge Inspector Sound with those big irons on the zip. Big irons on the zip. Yeah, we said it's our favorite sparks. You don't know. That big bad sound, you don't know. You're too laughing, David.

0: Bravo!
1: I loved that.
0: Oh, it was great.
1: Well, it was pretty good.
0: Well, it wasn't bad.
1: Well, there were parts of it that weren't very good, though.
0: It could have been a lot better.
1: I didn't really like it.
0: It was pretty terrible.
1: It was bad.
0: It was awful.
1: I was terrible.
0: Get him away!
1: Hey, boo!
0: Boo!
2: I told you. What did I tell you? Didn't I tell you? Because I told you. Mm-hmm. And when did I tell you? A long time ago. And what did I say will happen when I told you? Exactly.

0: As you can probably tell, the show has already begun.
1: Do you think it's long enough?
2: Just about. I mean, another minute wouldn't do any harm. How about your Madonna song?
1: Oh, no, no. No one wants to hear that.

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May 19th, Young Bushman and Scorpion Queen. 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

All the songs I've been playing are remixed by myself, Touch T. Part of the Refix crew, there's about 12, could be a bit more than 12 of us that are remixing. And you can get this via the Remix crew, the Boss Lady. Telephone number 07757622849. I repeat that number, 07757622849. Check out the Boss Lady. She'll point you in the right direction and that. Here's another one. I do love this mix. I do love it. Touch T Replan 2025.

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0: from 2 this afternoon. Bless up yourself, it's a touch tea on the Big Bad Cruise. Yeah, man, KC Jones in for the drive time from 4. We got the twins, Double Trouble, from 6 o'clock this evening with the late drive. And we finish off the evening with DJ Christos, who steps up from 8 o'clock this evening. It is Cruise. My name's the Inspector. This is the Late Breakfast Show.
1: Good news, boppers. The big alert has been called off. It turns out that the early reports were wrong. All wrong. 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I guess the only thing we can do is play you a song.

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1: My name is Candice Kilkenny Lockton, Inspector. 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
2: 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But this is the Sonia Inspector. Don't know mal about it.
3: And the unity of the guns, all this is from called Inspector Sam. He's been killing all the song as he heard the champion goes. Here's no sound to come and tense us, if a sound come test on flip. Here's no sound to challenge Inspector Sam with those big irons on the flip. Big irons on the flip. Yeah, yeah, we said it's half a spark, say don't do. That big bad sound, I don't do. We're too laughing, David.

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Heavy Ranks, May 12th, Tony Med 3 and Mass Studio, May 19th, Young Bushman and Scorpion Queen, May 26th, Round 2 of the Face-Off Battle, where one DJ will ultimately win £1,000. Wussy One versus Rastinian. Make sure that you are there because you are the judges. Masty Nightclub, 572-582, High Road, Wembley, HA02AA. 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
3: Let me tell you this, man. 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Yeah, man, me tell them, man, them for no, man. 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Oh.

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Wussy One versus Rastinian. Make sure that you are there because you are the judges. 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

anytime in the London town, man, you have to in tune to the great DJ Mouse. Yeah, man, I tell you, man, the real thing. You get what me ask? Chucky Sai represent him straight, you know. Yeah, man, I tell them, man, them to know, man. 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
0: So we have just over 15 minutes to go before I'm out the door. Remember, you can catch me back here each and every Tuesdays between the hours of 12 and 2, playing the best in old school everything. Okay? So remember, spread the word, tell a friend to tell their friends to tell their family. Sharing is caring, and we care deeply. As I said, well, it's under 15 minutes to go now. Remember, spread the word, as I just said as well, because we are bringing the sunshine straight through your speakers. So with that being said, we haven't got that much time left to go. So with that being said, thank you to all those that was tuned in and locked on this week. Blessings going out to all of you. Thank you very much for tuning in and logging on this week for Old School Tuesdays. Remember, tell everybody about this show, okay? Yeah, to all the silent listeners, big up yourself. Thank you for tuning in and listening. And remember, whatever you are doing today, make sure you stay safe and stay blessed. But have fun doing whatever you're doing. And all those that was tuned in and locked on in the chat room with me, blessings going out to you. Make sure whatever you are doing today, make you stay safe, you stay blessed. But whatever you are doing, make sure you have fun doing that also. Okay, so remember, you can catch me back here next week, same time, same place, between the hours of 12 and 2, playing the best in old school everything. Okay, so I will see you all. Oh, make sure you tune in next week, and I'll see you then, okay? Take care.
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From your love, you see.

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How we say good energy? 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Yeah, man, a DJ Mouse, I lock the whole country. You know what, man? Yeah.

0: 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How are we doing? 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

Heavy Ranks, May 12th, Tony Med 3 and Mass Studio, May 19th, Young Bushman and Scorpion Queen, May 26th, Round 2 of the Face-Off Battle, where one DJ will ultimately win £1,000. Wussy One versus Rastinian. Make sure that you are there because you are the judges. Masty Nightclub, 572-582, High Road, Wembley, HA02AA. 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

0: I'm here.
1: Gotta say good afternoon to you. What a nice afternoon already, eh? What a great afternoon. I'm here. Right, where should we start? Let's save the big ups for a second. Let's say thank you to you listeners, our loyal, trusted listeners. Yay! Hold that for yourselves. That was a nice song. That was Bobby Washington, My Father Wears the Crown. Absolutely great song. Promotional material. Good afternoon, everybody. How are you doing? I'm here, man. DJ Opie Hala family in the building. Drive time. You know I love it, man. Love it. Got loads of brand new stuff for you. We got the old usual old school dancehall sing-along later. We got some soca. One and two afros. We got some soca from St. Lucian's as well, to be specific. Later, we got some of that new dancehall stuff for you. Don't forget the last half hour, party half hour. We don't know how we're going. They've left that book open. There's Opie, do what you like. When I'm not prepared, they give me that half hour chance. Not like when you're at work, your boss says, do your best. On the day that you're not expecting nothing apart from just a slide through neatly. All right, let me play something courtesy of Jay Chosen. Tracks entitled Childish. Ready edit version for you.

Right, ready. Ready now. Gotta big up our team, man. Come on, the Thursday family. Stand up. Chest out. Breathe. In the nose, out the mouth. Not too fast, you might get dizzy. Age kicking in. I didn't ever say that. Mr. C, blessings and a good afternoon goes out to you, sir. Always kicking off our Thursdays brilliantly. We love it. Gotta say good afternoon goes out to the Governor General. We call him Inspector. 10 a.m. up until 1 p.m. We say thanks goes out to Mr. Peter Francis. Easy, Mr. Francis. Blessings to you, sir, from 1 p.m. down to 3 p.m. I'm here until 6 p.m. DJ OP, High Life Family, World Exclusive Drive Time Promo Show, Stroke House Party, the last half hour. 6 until the hour of 8. 2 solid hours. Mr. Kelvin Anthony will be gracing us in the building. It's going to be nice. Don't forget 8 until 11. Our very own DJ Colonel. Easy Colonel. And to round off the night, Al Seaforth, Washington DC family steps in the building. 11 down to the hour of 1. That was nice. That was a voice of Jay Chosen. A nice promo. Lovely song that was. Chat was entitled Childish. Right, let me fire this one. The voice of Third Soul. I featured something from them last week. I'll feature it again shortly. But here's another one for you tonight. Third Soul. Promotional material. Tell them DJ OP High Life Family you heard it here. Tonight.

0: So, Dragon Tower tonight, edit version for you. Last week I gave you the armor, When Love Calls, that's a great song. I'll feature that in a little while. Good afternoon goes out to everybody locked on, enjoying themselves. Shouts to all the ladies, virtual hugs. Good afternoon, gents. Virtual fist bumps, you know how we do this thing. Elbow spec, need anything you like. Blessings this afternoon in the background tonight. Edit version for your third soul. Opie in the building, we're nice. Tonight, girl.
1: Ladies and gentlemen, this is Singing Melody representing for the award-winning world exclusive Drive Time promo show. Did you get it? Say what?
0: Lady, let's do this one. Come on, let's do this one, Singing Melody. It's Kim Tavar. More exclusive promos for you. Ain't no one. Track and title, Ain't No One.

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1: DJ OP, you lock the world. Escalade, I said that.
0: Here's something courtesy of my girl, Kitty Corbin, man. Just love her works, man. Kissing in the Dark, something from Kitty Corbin. Chill. You know she sings many genres. Let's take a listen. I like the jazzy sound on this one. Love the jazzy sound on this one. One of those smoky nightclubs. Got on your big brim hat. You got on your spats. You know them ones, gents. Kissing in the Dark, Kitty Corbin. Let's take a listen to this.

0: best in homegrown music.
1: That's right. Hold on 1 second. Let's squeeze two more. Sorry. Two more. Let's squeeze two more. Let's do this. Loving this when they first sent it to me. The voiceover, Donny. Love this one. Drive time in the building until the hour 6. 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Group hug.

0: right to the end with Love Calls, Third Soul. Right, Oaks, let's play some more great music. Old school dancehall time.
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May 12th, Tony Med 3 and Mass Studio. May 19th, Young Bushman and Scorpion Queen. May 26th, round 2 of the face-off battle, where one DJ will ultimately win £1,000. Wussy One versus Rastinian. Make sure that

0: 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It can only be one. 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You know what it is. Cruiseradio.com, baby. My
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Ready God 99 on the 99 rhythm. 99999. Ooh, that's all you're waiting to hear now, isn't it? Carnival's round the corner. Carnival's round the corner. That was a nice one. 99. Squeeze that again for you next week. Sometime. Renegad, don't forget, it's called 99 on the 99 rhythms. Absolutely nice. Right, Oaks, let's play some more promo soccer volume. What's this one now? Soccer Goal 2023. Voice of Ricky T. Let's play this one. Chuck it down a pushback.

0: All 2023. That was a Ricky T. The track was entitled Pushback. I gave you Renegade. That was on the 99 rhythm track. Was entitled 99 radio edit version for you. In the background, Palance, great song, man, taking you back. That was absolute stomper in all the parties and especially in the weddings, man. They loved it. They loved it. Hey. Open the building until the hour of six. Loving it. Let's play some nice reggae vocals for the crew locked in around the capital. It's all about High Life Family in the building on a Drive Time, world exclusive Drive Time promo show in the building.
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0: Yeah. 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Yeah, man.
1: What is something off Alborosi's brand new album entitled Destiny, tracks entitled Viral.

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0: for his new album entitled Destiny. Out on this Yam download sites, available right now, guys. The whole album's nice. It's one of those albums you just put on, listen from start to end. You're on a little meds, if you like, holding the meds to certain songs. Alba Rosie, the new album, simply entitled Destiny, the track entitled Viral. Absolutely brand new.
1: Everybody!
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0: You know, it's a promo show. We got some more brand new stuff for y'all. Here's something courtesy of the Ariwa Studio, Ariwa Sound, featuring an artist goes by the name of Aija, something brand new entitled Tough Like Lion.

0: You and me, man. 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
1: Hello, London. This is Japaranks, a.k.a. Salt Getter.
2: And this is Redman UK. Infrared Man.
1: I say right now, we're just kicking it. 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

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That's Hold On. 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So when I got to about the sixth song, I said, the album's nice. Seventh song, I said, nice. When it got to this, I said, hold on, track 13, what is going on here? Nice R&B album, then she throws this in for a treat. Janelle Monáe, Only Have Eyes for Two.

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Sounding real good. That's why I love the promo show. 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Nice. Jerem Monáe. 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Nice.

0: More great music right here. Let's do this.
1: All bigging up DJ OP. This is Grant Yasha. And anytime I'm in town, I'm a chill out. I listen to DJ OP scene. Grant Yasha says so. Look on me black skin. Well, all right.
0: Thank you, Mr. Granty Asher.

0: track viral that I featured for you. Also, Dre Island has got that album entitled High Times. Don't forget, it's got that track entitled High With You on that album. So make sure you get yourself a copy of that. It's available on all of those downloading sites as well. So make sure you get yourself a copy of that. Right, Opes, more songs, more music. Let's play some more songs.
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0: Just a second. Hold on. Catch my breath.
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0: Let's play a nice promo for you. It's Friday featuring Chris Brown. Available from all those downloading stores, man. Track and title, don't give it away. Relax, it's not happening. It might never happen. It might be too late.
13: Don't give it away. You know it's mine, tell me who gonna make you feel this way.
0: Friday featuring Chris Brown. Got Summer Banton to feature for you. We got Beyonce to feature. We got Lou Tyler. We got something from Burna Boy. We got something from

Lady goes by the name of Summer Banton, straight out of the UK. One before that, Friday featuring Chris Brown. Chat was entitled Don't Give It Away. In the background, Miss Me. I like this one. Summer Banton. Our very own. From the UK, man. Gonna give her some props, man. Great voice. Nice song. Nice production.

0: You know them ones here. You know when you're in the traffic, just wanting some good music. Shouts go out to DJ Menace. DJ Harmony is in the building from the hour of 8 until the hour of 11 o'clock. And don't forget, Sway B finishes off the Friday night from 11 up until the hour of 1. What? I can't, Sway B. I cannot do it. I'm not even going to try doing it.
1: Why do you come
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0: Yeah, yeah. 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

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May 19th, Young Bushman and Scorpion Queen. 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Wussy One versus Rastinian. Make sure that you are there because you are the judges. Masty Nightclub, 572 to 582 High Road, Wembley, HA02AA. 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
1: Hello, London. This is Gapranks, a.k.a. Sargetta.
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Jackie Taylor, Do You Mind? 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

0: 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Yo, this is Dr. X, the representative for the iLife Family Entertainment, the real party machine, along with Big Mac, Prince Jamal, Jadon, Miss Money Penny, OP iLife. That's the iLife gang. Boom, bang.
1: Time is so flying, guys. Still to come, we got the house party half hour. Still got that to come. Little bit of dancehall for you up until then. Here's a remix for you.
2: I'm trying to get paid, take money, cash checks. You see the set, that's Lash, that's Dex. Young.
3: Hold on,

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Shout out to my Thursday family. 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Don't forget 6 or 8, Kelvin Anthony.

0: Taliban, the voice of the one and only Mr. Byron Messiah. Before that, gave you some remixes on that, gave you the Alkaline, the After All. Gave you the first one, that was the Skepta, featuring Wizkid. Gave you that Busy Signal, the Staser, that anthem, man. That tune is so massive. So massive. Let's give you something else.
1: Hey. Yo, this is the one and only Cruise.
0: Hey. It's something from 450, 450.
2: Don't worry, I'm now feeling.
0: I like the words on this one.
2: Everything gonna change on. Yeah.

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1: Favorite.
0: My guy OP, DJ OP, right here. Highlight family.
2: You know, it's that time of the show now. You know what's going to happen right now. 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If you're on your way home, we say blessings. Good evening to you. Looking at your clock, saying night work soon start. 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

0: Breathe, you can breathe. Have a little breather. Right, don't forget, straight after myself, Kelvin Anthony's in the building. DJ Colonel's in the house, 8 up until the hour of 11. 11 up until the hour of 1 is Mr. Al Seaforth, live and direct, you know, technology, all the way from Washington, D.C. Right, let's play some more great music. Oops, let's press a button over on this. Let's press the button over here. On this, yeah, should we do this one? Yeah, let's do this one.
1: What's good, family? It's your girl, Adina Howard, and you're listening to my DJ.

We haven't heard this in a long time on the drive time. Travel behavior, if you remember. Going on your holidays, taking a sneaky weekend away, big up yourself. Taking time off work, not telling the boss. That is travel behavior. 101 straight away.

0: You stay right here. Colonel takes up the reins. 8 until 11. 11 up until 1 a.m. We have the voice of Mr. Al Seaforth live from Washington. You know we do around here on Cruise-Radio. OP, let's play some more music like this.
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1: 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If you're getting out over the weekend, do not drink too much. Drink and driving, don't do it either.

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Wussy One versus Rastinian. 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

This is what 80s was about. And I was around then anyway. We had classic British soul.

1908 on the dial. It's still bright, sunny and hot. Currently 29 degrees, it says on the screen in front of me. Hope you guys are well. Hope you guys are keeping cool, drinking plenty of fluids. Not meaning alcohol, but water. H2O. You need to hydrate. So yeah, just keep drinking the fluids and you guys should be okay. More British music. The sounds of Miss Jackie Graham plays there on Cruise on 1909.

building this evening, but everyone's here in spirit. He's somewhere around, floating in the atmosphere. Good evening, Ken Andrew, mate. Good evening, Cole Will, all those on the other platform there, Mates Clouders. Good evening. I can't have a conversation with you, but I know you're still there. It's just more music.

0: No.
1: Clock's ticking away nicely. Nicely. As the clock ticks away, the temperature slowly decreases. 28 degrees. Still full sun.
0: Don't say it's over.
1: Hold to all those, as Ken would say. Hold to all those that still have a, well, still have a south-facing garden where the sun hits your garden late. We stare till it goes down. So those of you who got south-facing gardens, nice. Listen to some more 80s.

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I've not listened to Chris Ross for quite a while. Hope you're good, mate. Hope you're good. I'll be listening after I'm done. On my way out of the studio, I'll be listening. I'll be locked on. Yeah, good to have you back. Cruise family's in the building. Let's go.

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I'm not here that often, as some of you have been saying, but I'm here now. 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Thank you, and thank you.

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I can probably squeeze in two more, but let's see how far I'll get with this one.

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It's only fair and fitting that we do this. Been away for a minute. Back for a minute.

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We're going to go 2025, going into 26. So much new music to play. We'll get round to it this evening.

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Yeah, man, the biggest and the baddest thing, man. I want to tell you, you know, not just in a northwest, you know, or southwest, you know, or even east, you know. Me, I tell you about the globe. You get to me, I say, yeah, man, a Chucky star talk to the real man. Them for no man.

0: 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Echelon. The day party they're all talking about. 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The day party they're all talking about on the 12th of July.
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Wussy One versus Rastinian. 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

0: my bestie. We had a good time. Have to big up Jaha, have to big up Mark Nooks, got to big up Kadeem Tyrell, but I have to big up Alicia Laverne. Kicked it out of the park. Tonight, I just thought, you know what, let me do a pop-up show. You know about my ill health already. We're not going to talk about it. We don't need to get into it, but I've been very transparent and honest about what's going on with myself. So, you know, I'm here, coming to do a pickup show. Hold tight, DP, PD, love as always, and thank you for your love and support always. Let's play some music, because I think it's time.
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featuring Philip Bailey, Earth, Wind & Fire, featuring Legacy. As I said, we're going 2025, gonna get to 26. Oh my God, have I got music for you.

Your boy is in the building this evening, getting rid of some music. Vim Tayyida.

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Wussy One versus Ras Simeon. 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

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May 19th, Young Bushman and Scorpion Queen. May 26th, round 2 of the Face Off Battle, where one DJ will ultimately win £1,000. Wussy One versus Rastinian. Make sure that you are there because you are the judges. 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

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Yeah, man, the biggest and the baddest thing, man. I want to tell you, not just in a northwest, or southwest, or even east, Me, I tell you about the globe. 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